0: man.
1: Yo.
0: Open up, man.
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0: My girl just caught me.
1: You made her catch you?
0: I don't know how I let this happen.
1: But who?
0: The girl next door, you know? I don't know what to do.
1: Said it wasn't you.
0: All right.

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Oh, Lord, Lord. I wonder. You know, someone said, the world's a stage and each must play a part. Oh, God. Oh, man, I tell you. 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And I had no cause to doubt you. Swing it, baby. Shall I come back again?

0: That's it, man. 14 years right down the drain, boy, I'll tell you. just shot right there, man.
1: Hey, yo, this is Sean Potter. Got you so high, and I know you lie.
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4: high. Itt a Jó Rádió. Az élvezet, ami a zenéhez elvezet.

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Because the real El Dorado isn't made out of diamonds and gold. It's the immortal yearning.

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2: Ladies and gentlemen, this is Captain Tobias Wilcock welcoming you aboard Coconut Airways Flight 3722 to Bridgetown, Barbados. We will be flying at an height of 32,000 feet and at an airspeed of approximately 600 miles per hour. Refreshments will be served after takeoff. Kindly fasten your safety belts and refrain from smoking until the aircraft.

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1: 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This is Trance Energy. 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